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0: Outstanding career and technical students at Columbia City High School were honored on March 24, 2026, as the newest inductees into the National Technical Honor Society, the Honor Society for Career and Technical Education. 36 students were inducted for membership based on their skill development and academic achievement in their career and technical courses. Students must participate in a CTE pathway having a minimum overall GPA of 3.0, earned a certificate or credential aligned to their CTE pathway, have three letters of recommendation, participate in work-based learning, job shadowing or internship, and have 15 hours of community service to be inducted. Since 1984, NTHS has been the Honor Society for CTE, serving high schools, career centers, communities, and technical colleges and universities. Recognizing over 50,000 new members annually, NTHS exists to advocate for and empower all students to pursue the technical and academic skills needed to build their careers in a skilled global workforce. 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
3: So fall is taking over downtown Columbia City as Columbia City Connect hosts the final First Fridays event of the 2026 season on Friday, October 2nd from 6 to 9 p.m.
1: Fall in Love with Downtown will bring an evening of fall activities, live music, shopping, dining, and community fun to the downtown square. The event marks the grand finale of the 2026 First Fridays season, which has brought thousands of residents and visitors downtown throughout the year.
3: One of the evening's highlights will be the pie eating contest, where participants can put their appetite and speed to the test. Those interested in competing can sign up through the Columbia City Connect Facebook page. The fastest pie eater will take home a pie and a gift card to the downtown restaurant.
1: For those who would rather get creative than competitive, a pumpkin painting station will offer an opportunity to decorate a pumpkin and put artistic skills to the test. Pumpkins will be available while supplies last. Vintage Blessed General Store will also be bringing its groovy vintage van downtown for the evening. The van will be decorated with a fall theme and serve as a festive backdrop for fall photos.
3: This First Friday event will host the Health and Wellness Ally, creating a dedicated space for local nonprofits, health organizations, and community agencies to connect the residents and share resources. Running from 6 to 8 p.m., Health and Wellness Ally will be located in the alley between the Government Center and Reinhold's Furniture and Mattress at 220 West Van Buren Street and 212 West Van Buren Street.
1: The space is designed to offer a more relaxed setting with a little more room and privacy for conversations about health, mental health, family services, prevention, and wellness. 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
3: Live entertainment will be provided by cicadas and an indie rock band bringing live music to the square throughout the evening.
1: The evening will wrap up with a movie under the stars featuring the 1998 Halloween favorite, Halloween Town. The family-friendly film will begin at 7:30 p.m. on the courthouse lawn, giving attendees a chance to settle in for a movie as the First Friday season come to a close.
3: Attendees are encouraged to bring a blanket, grab a friend, or gather the family and make an evening of it downtown. 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
1: Fall in Love with Downtown takes place Friday, October 2nd from 6 to 9 p.m. in downtown Columbia City. The event is free and open to the public.
3: For updates and additional event details, follow Columbia City Connect on Facebook and Instagram. 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

0: This is Riley with WJHS Studios sharing some new information that will affect students during their next school year. Beginning July 1st, a new Indiana law will require all school districts to have an official policy prohibiting the use of personal electronic devices during the instructional school day. Our policy states that devices must be powered off, stored away, and inaccessible to students throughout the school day. This will apply to all personal electronic devices. Your support is talking with your students about this upcoming change as a result of the new state law. We are confident our students will adapt to the new expectation and make positive choices to focus on learning.
1: In sports, only one team walks away with the W.
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2: 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I'm Allie Ward from Boonville High School.
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3: I'm IHSAA Commissioner Paul Knighty. Be a champion of high school sports and the growth mindset they develop by buying a ticket to your high school's athletic events. This is keeping education in front of athletics. This is the second classroom. This is your IHSAA.
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3: In life and in high school sports, the most talented person doesn't always win.
4: 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I'm Owen Fouts from Yorktown High School.
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5: I'm IHSAA Commissioner Paul Knighty. 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This is discipline and dedication. This is your IHSAA.
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0: Some have thought that people mess with Gale about whether Oscar was real or not. 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
2: And that's Big E.
3: So, fall is taking over downtown Columbia City as Columbia City Connect hosts the final First Fridays event of the 2026 season on Friday, October 2nd from 6 to 9 p.m.
2: Fall in Love with Downtown will bring an evening of fall activities, live music, shopping, dining, and community fun to the downtown square. The event marks the grand finale of the 2026 First Fridays season, which has brought thousands of residents and visitors downtown throughout the year.
3: One of the evening's highlights will be the pie eating contest, where participants can put their appetite and speed to the test. Those interested in competing can sign up through the Columbia City Connect Facebook page. The fastest pie eater will take home a pie and a gift card to the downtown restaurant.
2: For those who would rather get creative than competitive, a pumpkin painting station will offer an opportunity to decorate a pumpkin and put artistic skills to the test. Pumpkins will be available while supplies last. Vintage Blush General Store will also be bringing its groovy vintage van downtown for the evening. The van will be decorated with a fall theme and serve as a festive backdrop for fall photos.
3: This First Friday event will host the Health and Wellness Ally, creating a dedicated space for local nonprofits, health organizations, and community agencies to connect the residents and share resources. Running from 6 to 8 p.m., Health and Wellness Ally will be located in the alley between the Government Center and Reinhold's Furniture and Mattress at 220 West Van Buren Street and 212 West Van Buren Street.
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2: Fall in Love with Downtown takes place Friday, October 2nd from 6 to 9 p.m. in downtown Columbia City. 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
3: For updates and additional event details, follow Columbia City Connect on Facebook and Instagram. 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
2: There was a moment there where I could feel myself stress sweating. No joke. Hey guys, it's time for the State of the Station, October 2026. How you doing? It's Mr. Glaza, running WJHS Studios, the radio station, as well as WJHS Studios, the after-school athletic streams and student projects. Of course, a lot of people know us on YouTube for. First, let's start with the disasters. So not only did we suffer a little damage in the storms during September that took us down right before like homecoming was about to happen, we were knocked off the air. We were zapping things. We had a microphone stop working just like in the studio, just like small tangible stuff. But we've also had a couple of our computers that help keep us on the air just lose their minds, so to speak. And there was a moment where we were just not going to have a stream. It's literally, we're getting into homecoming and everything is broken. The radio side, but also our YouTube channel, which I have to give props for. We're now over 2,000 subscribers. Not a huge number, but when you consider there's only like 10,000 people in Columbia City, that's a huge win. Hit just this past 365 days, 100,000 views. We could not do that without the community. Clearly, our product is in demand. And the students feel that weight. It lifts them. They get excited for it. This real world ongoing project that we have here at WJHS Studios, the classroom. Everything's been crazy. We've been running backup systems, stringing stuff along. Props to our IT team. Thank you so much to our community members who have reached out to the high school and who have donated in the ways that they can. That is so cool. I'm so impressed by Whitley County Consolidated Schools IT team. They are working magic. They've been in my room more than I have. So props to them first and foremost. That little bit of like emergency, like classroom money that we have has really stepped up the bat. Hey, if you've ever thought about donating to a high school media program, please do consider WJHS Studios. Get a hold of high school if you're one. Shout out, of course, to our student leadership team. This year, we have a senior boy who 2 years ago, I know he couldn't have done this. And he's been stepping up in ways that have surprised me. I think he's a huge contributor to why we have our streams back up and running, finding solutions to problems to like our YouTube channel not working at all and like our $20,000 machine that like just... And a shout out to our underclassman young lady who is our student leader as well. Communicates awesomely. Normally, just so you know, we don't bring underclassmen into leadership roles here at WJHS Studios. You know, we want somebody with a little bit more maturity. We want somebody who serves the community, who gets the bigger idea. I'm proud as a teacher. I am proud as WJHS studio manager, but I'm also proud as just like one human to another. I'm impressed. So if you want to follow along with what's going on with WJHS studios, of course, you can subscribe to us on all the social medias. I try to do State of the Stations every once in a while here on air just to give you guys information. We couldn't do this without our community. Have a good day, guys. Thanks for supporting us. It's WJHS.

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4: 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This is overcoming adversity. This is developing mental toughness. This is your IHSAA.
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1: Gail Harris was up on his barn with his pastor, and he looked out on the lake and apparently saw a large turtle surface in the middle of the lake.
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0: She's a butcher with a smile, cut me farther than I've ever been.
1: Since 1904, we've gathered in downtown Columbia City to honor where we came from and where we're going. It's time for Whitley County's Old Settlers Day. 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Whitley County Old Settlers Days, celebrating our past, building our future. 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

There was a moment there where I could feel myself stress sweating. No joke. Hey guys, it's time for the State of the Station, October 2026. How you doing? It's Mr. Glaza, running WJHS Studios, the radio station, as well as WJHS Studios, the after-school athletic streams and student projects. Of course, a lot of people know us on YouTube for. First, let's start with the disasters. So not only did we suffer a little damage in the storms during September that took us down right before like homecoming was about to happen, we were knocked off the air. We were zapping things. We had a microphone stop working just like in the studio, just like small tangible stuff. But we've also had a couple of our computers that help keep us on the air just lose their minds, so to speak. And there was a moment where we were just not going to have a stream. It's literally we're getting into homecoming and everything is broken. The radio side, but also our YouTube channel, which I have to give props for. We're now over 2,000 subscribers. Not a huge number, but when you consider there's only like 10,000 people in Columbia City, that's a huge win. Hit just this past 365 days, 100,000 views. We could not do that without the community. Clearly, our product is in demand. And the students feel that weight. It lifts them. They get excited for it. This real world ongoing project that we have here at WJHS Studios, The Classroom. Everything's been crazy. We've been running backup systems, stringing stuff along. Props to our IT team. Thank you so much to our community members who have reached out to the high school and who have donated in the ways that they can. That is so cool. I'm so impressed by Whitley County Consolidated Schools' IT team. They are working magic. They've been in my room more than I have. So props to them first and foremost. That little bit of like emergency, like classroom money that we have has really stepped up the bat. Hey, if you've ever thought about donating to a high school media program, please do consider WJHS Studios. Get a hold of the high school if you're one. Shout out, of course, to our student leadership team. This year, we have a senior boy who 2 years ago, I know he couldn't have done this. And he's been stepping up in ways that have surprised me. I think he's a huge contributor to why we have our streams back up and running, finding solutions to problems to like our YouTube channel not working at all and like our $20,000 machine that like just... And a shout out to our underclassman young lady who is our student leader as well. Communicates awesomely. Normally, just so you know, we don't bring underclassmen into leadership roles here at WJHS Studios. You know, we want somebody with a little bit more maturity. We want somebody who serves the community, who gets the bigger idea. I'm proud as a teacher. I am proud as WJHS studio manager, but I'm also proud as just like one human to another. I'm impressed. So if you want to follow along with what's going on with WJHS studios, of course, you can subscribe to us on all the social medias. I try to do State of the Stations every once in a while here on air just to give you guys information. We couldn't do this without our community. Have a good day, guys. Thanks for supporting us. It's WJHS.

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0: There was a moment there where I could feel myself stress sweating. No joke. Hey guys, it's time for the State of the Station, October 2026. How you doing? It's Mr. Glaza, running WJHS Studios, the radio station, as well as WJHS Studios, the after-school athletic streams and student projects. Of course, a lot of people know us on YouTube for. First, let's start with the disasters. So not only did we suffer a little damage in the storms during September that took us down right before like homecoming was about to happen, we were knocked off the air. We were zapping things. We had a microphone stop working just like in the studio, just like small tangible stuff. But we've also had a couple of our computers that help keep us on the air just lose their minds, so to speak. And there was a moment where we were just not going to have a stream. It's literally we're getting into homecoming and everything is broken. The radio side, but also our YouTube channel, which I have to give props for. We're now over 2,000 subscribers. Not a huge number, but when you consider there's only like 10,000 people in Columbia City, that's a huge win. Hit just this past 365 days, 100,000 views. We could not do that without the community. Clearly, our product is in demand. And the students feel that weight. It lifts them. They get excited for it. This real world ongoing project that we have here at WJHS Studios, The Classroom. Everything's been crazy. We've been running backup systems, stringing stuff along. Props to our IT team. Thank you so much to our community members who have reached out to the high school and who have donated in the ways that they can. That is so cool. I'm so impressed by Whitley County Consolidated Schools IT team. They are working magic. They've been in my room more than I have. So props to them first and foremost. That little bit of like emergency, like classroom money that we have has really stepped up the bat. Hey, if you've ever thought about donating to a high school media program, please do consider WJHS Studios. Get a hold of the high school if you're one. Shout out, of course, to our student leadership team. This year, we have a senior boy who 2 years ago, I know he couldn't have done this. And he's been stepping up in ways that have surprised me. I think he's a huge contributor to why we have our streams back up and running, finding solutions to problems to like our YouTube channel not working at all and like our $20,000 machine that like just... and a shout out to our underclassman young lady who is our student leader as well. Communicates awesomely. Normally, just so you know, we don't bring underclassmen into leadership roles here at WJHS Studios. You know, we want somebody with a little bit more maturity. We want somebody who serves the community, who gets the bigger idea. I'm proud as a teacher. I am proud as WJHS studio manager, but I'm also proud as just like one human to another. I'm impressed. So if you want to follow along with what's going on with WJHS studios, of course, you can subscribe to us on all the social medias. I try to do State of the Stations every once in a while here on air just to give you guys information. We couldn't do this without our community. Have a good day, guys. Thanks for supporting us. It's WJHS.
1: 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If you're looking for a job opportunity, look no further. We here at Whitley County Consolidated Schools are hiring. Our open positions include elementary teacher, Columbia City High School teacher, special education support staff, bus drivers, custodial staff, assistant girls basketball coach, and many more. 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We are also in EOE school. 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

0: public speaking is important because when you get to adulthood or when you have like a real job, you'll probably do it a lot. So you'll need to get good at that and not like freak out about it and have a nervous breakdown.
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1: There was a moment there where I could feel myself stress sweating. No joke. Hey guys, it's time for the State of the Station, October 2026. How you doing? It's Mr. Glaza running WJHS Studios, the radio station, as well as WJHS Studios, the after-school athletic streams and student projects. Of course, a lot of people know us on YouTube for. First, let's start with the disasters. So not only did we suffer a little damage in the storms during September that took us down right before like homecoming was about to happen, we were knocked off the air. We were zapping things. We had a microphone stop working just like in the studio, just like small tangible stuff. But we've also had a couple of our computers that help keep us on the air just lose their minds, so to speak. And there was a moment where we were just not going to have a stream. It's literally we're getting into homecoming and everything is broken. The radio side, but also our YouTube channel, which I have to give props for. We're now over 2,000 subscribers. Not a huge number, but when you consider there's only like 10,000 people in Columbia City, that's a huge win. Hit just this past 365 days, 100,000 views. We could not do that without the community. Clearly, our product is in demand. And the students feel that weight. It lifts them. They get excited for it. This real world ongoing project that we have here at WJHS Studios, the classroom. Everything's been crazy. We've been running backup systems, stringing stuff along. Props to our IT team. Thank you so much to our community members who have reached out to the high school and who have donated in the ways that they can. That is so cool. I'm so impressed by Whitley County Consolidated Schools IT team. They are working magic. They've been in my room more than I have. So props to them first and foremost. That little bit of like emergency, like classroom money that we have has really stepped up the bat. Hey, if you've ever thought about donating to a high school media program, please do consider WJHS Studios. Get a hold of the high school if you want. Shout out, of course, to our student leadership team. This year, we have a senior boy who 2 years ago, I know he couldn't have done this. And he's been stepping up in ways that have surprised me. I think he's a huge contributor to why we have our streams back up and running, finding solutions to problems to like our YouTube channel not working at all and like our $20,000 machine that like just... And a shout out to our underclassman, young lady, who is our student leader as well, communicates awesomely. Normally, just so you know, we don't bring underclassmen into leadership roles here at WJHS Studios. You know, we want somebody with a little bit more maturity. We want somebody who serves the community, who gets the bigger idea. I'm proud as a teacher. I'm proud as WJHS studio manager, but I'm also proud as just like one human to another. I'm impressed. So if you want to follow along with what's going on with WJHS studios, of course, you can subscribe to us on all the social medias. I try to do State of the Stations every once in a while here on air just to give you guys information. We couldn't do this without our community. Have a good day, guys. Thanks for supporting us. It's WJHS. Go!

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brought to you by the attorneys at Myers, Hockemeyer, and McNaghy, located across the street from the post office in downtown Columbia City. 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

0: There was a moment there where I could feel myself stress sweating. No joke. Hey guys, it's time for the State of the Station, October 2026. How you doing? It's Mr. Glaza, running WJHS Studios, the radio station, as well as WJHS Studios, the after-school athletic streams and student projects. Of course, a lot of people know us on YouTube for. First, let's start with the disasters. So not only did we suffer a little damage in the storms during September that took us down right before like homecoming was about to happen, we were knocked off the air. We were zapping things. We had a microphone stop working just like in the studio, just like small tangible stuff. But we've also had a couple of our computers that help keep us on the air just lose their minds, so to speak. And there was a moment where we were just not going to have a stream. It's literally we're getting into homecoming and everything is broken. The radio side, but also our YouTube channel, which I have to give props for. We're now over 2,000 subscribers. Not a huge number, but when you consider there's only like 10,000 people in Columbia City, that's a huge win. Hit just this past 365 days, 100,000 views. We could not do that without the community. Clearly, our product is in demand. And the students feel that weight. It lifts them. They get excited for it. This real world ongoing project that we have here at WJHS Studios, The Classroom. Everything's been crazy. We've been running backup systems, stringing stuff along. Props to our IT team. Thank you so much to our community members who have reached out to the high school and who have donated in the ways that they can. That is so cool. I'm so impressed by Whitley County Consolidated Schools IT team. They are working magic. They've been in my room more than I have. So props to them first and foremost. That little bit of like emergency, like classroom money that we have has really stepped up the bat. Hey, if you've ever thought about donating to a high school media program, please do consider WJHS Studios. Get a hold of the high school if you're one. Shout out, of course, to our student leadership team. This year, we have a senior boy who 2 years ago, I know he couldn't have done this. And he's been stepping up in ways that have surprised me. I think he's a huge contributor to why we have our streams back up and running, finding solutions to problems to like our YouTube channel not working at all and like our $20,000 machine that like just... and a shout out to our underclassman young lady who is our student leader as well. Communicates awesomely. Normally, just so you know, we don't bring underclassmen into leadership roles here at WJHS Studios. You know, we want somebody with a little bit more maturity. We want somebody who serves the community, who gets the bigger idea. I'm proud as a teacher. I am proud as WJHS studio manager, but I'm also proud as just like one human to another. I'm impressed. So if you want to follow along with what's going on with WJHS studios, of course, you can subscribe to us on all the social medias. I try to do State of the Stations every once in a while here on air just to give you guys information. We couldn't do this without our community. Have a good day, guys. Thanks for supporting us. It's WJHS.
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0: 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For the students, by the community.
1: There was a moment there where I could feel myself stress sweating. No joke. Hey guys, it's time for the State of the Station, October 2026. How you doing? It's Mr. Glaza, running WJHS Studios, the radio station, as well as WJHS Studios, the after-school athletic streams and student projects. Of course, a lot of people know us on YouTube for. First, let's start with the disasters. So not only did we suffer a little damage in the storms during September that took us down right before like homecoming was about to happen, we were knocked off the air. We were zapping things. We had a microphone stop working just like in the studio, just like small tangible stuff. But we've also had a couple of our computers that help keep us on the air just lose their minds, so to speak. And there was a moment where we were just not going to have a stream. It's literally we're getting into homecoming and everything is broken. The radio side, but also our YouTube channel, which I have to give props for. We're now over 2,000 subscribers. Not a huge number, but when you consider there's only like 10,000 people in Columbia City, that's a huge win. Hit just this past 365 days, 100,000 views. We could not do that without the community. Clearly, our product is in demand. And the students feel that weight. It lifts them. They get excited for it. This real world ongoing project that we have here at WJHS Studios, The Classroom. Everything's been crazy. We've been running backup systems, stringing stuff along. Props to our IT team. Thank you so much to our community members who have reached out to the high school and who have donated in the ways that they can. That is so cool. I'm so impressed by Whitley County Consolidated Schools IT team. They are working magic. They've been in my room more than I have. So props to them first and foremost. That little bit of like emergency, like classroom money that we have has really stepped up the bat. Hey, if you've ever thought about donating to a high school media program, please do consider WJHS Studios. Get a hold of the high school if you're one. Shout out, of course, to our student leadership team. This year, we have a senior boy who 2 years ago, I know he couldn't have done this. And he's been stepping up in ways that have surprised me. I think he's a huge contributor to why we have our streams back up and running, finding solutions to problems to like our YouTube channel not working at all and like our $20,000 machine that like just... and a shout out to our underclassman, young lady, who is our student leader as well, communicates awesomely. Normally, just so you know, we don't bring underclassmen into leadership roles here at WJHS Studios. You know, we want somebody with a little bit more maturity. We want somebody who serves the community, who gets the bigger idea. I'm proud as a teacher. I am proud as WJHS studio manager, but I'm also proud as just like one human to another. I'm impressed. So if you want to follow along with what's going on with WJHS studios, of course, you can subscribe to us on all the social medias. I try to do State of the Stations every once in a while here on air just to give you guys information. We couldn't do this without our community. Have a good day, guys. Thanks for supporting us. It's WJHS.

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1: Here's a look at Inside Indiana from WJHS. Celebrating Indiana with WJHS Studios, I'm Jay. Here is one of 8 roadside attractions in Indiana to visit on your next road trip. Indiana's highways and backroads are filled with quirky, nostalgic, and downright fascinating roadside attractions. From giant sculptures, eccentric art installations, to historic oddities, these stops capture the charm and creativity of the Hoosier State. Whether traveling across the Interstate 69, or meandering through small towns, these attractions make any Indiana road trip unforgettable, and really worth a selfie. Travelers will find that Indiana's roads are full of surprises worth pulling over for. For the full list, visit the website visitindiana.in.gov. Hidden along a quiet stretch of road near Milltown, the shoe tree is exactly what it sounds like, a large tree covered in hundreds of shoes tossed by passerby. The origins of this quirky tradition are unclear, but it continues to grow as travelers add their own footwear to the collection. While the original shoe tree was struck by lightning, no worries, the surrounding trees have stepped up to the task. This look inside Indiana is from WJHS Student One Studios at Columbia City High School. WJHS, by students, for the community.

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1: 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Mm-hmm.

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1: They're buying the company for the distribution. You guys are the only thing about this company that works. So congratulations.
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0: When you think of the future, you likely envision the remarkable technologies that you've seen in comic books and films. 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
2: And that's Big E.
3: So fall is taking over downtown Columbia City as Columbia City Connect hosts the final First Fridays event of the 2026 season on Friday, October 2nd from 6 to 9 p.m.
2: Fall in Love with Downtown will bring an evening of fall activities, live music, shopping, dining, and community fun to the downtown square. The event marks the grand finale of the 2026 First Fridays season, which has brought thousands of residents and visitors downtown throughout the year.
3: One of the evening's highlights will be the pie eating contest, where participants can put their appetite and speed to the test. Those interested in competing can sign up through the Columbia City Connect Facebook page. The fastest pie eater will take home a pie and a gift card to the downtown restaurant.
2: For those who would rather get creative than competitive, a pumpkin painting station will offer an opportunity to decorate a pumpkin and put artistic skills to the test. Pumpkins will be available while supplies last. Vintage Blush General Store will also be bringing its groovy vintage van downtown for the evening. The van will be decorated with a fall theme and serve as a festive backdrop for fall photos.
3: This First Friday event will host the Health and Wellness Ally, creating a dedicated space for local nonprofits, health organizations, and community agencies to connect the residents and share resources. Running from 6 to 8 p.m., Health and Wellness Ally will be located in the alley between the Government Center and Reinhold's Furniture and Mattress at 220 West Van Buren Street and 212 West Van Buren Street.
2: The space is designed to offer a more relaxed setting with a little more room and privacy for conversations about health, mental health, family services, prevention, and wellness. 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
3: Live entertainment will be provided by Cicadas and an indie rock band bringing live music to the square throughout the evening.
2: The evening will wrap up with a movie under the stars featuring the 1998 Halloween favorite, Halloween Town. The family-friendly film will begin at 7:30 p.m. on the courthouse lawn, giving attendees a chance to settle in for a movie as the First Friday season come to a close.
3: Attendees are encouraged to bring a blanket, grab a friend, or gather the family and make an evening of it downtown. 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
2: Fall in Love with Downtown takes place Friday, October 2nd from 6 to 9 p.m. in downtown Columbia City. The event is free and open to the public.
3: For updates and additional event details, follow Columbia City Connect on Facebook and Instagram. This is Biggie, this is Sam,
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I'm a media student at CCHS. 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

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This is Mason Hirschman. I'm a media student at CCHS. 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The secret is you don't want to be too close and you don't want to be too far away. This is WJHS, coaching the media makers of tomorrow.

0: There was a moment there where I could feel myself stress sweating. No joke. Hey guys, it's time for the State of the Station, October 2026. How you doing? It's Mr. Glaza, running WJHS Studios, the radio station, as well as WJHS Studios, the after-school athletic streams and student projects. Of course, a lot of people know us on YouTube for. First, let's start with the disasters. So not only did we suffer a little damage in the storms during September that took us down right before like homecoming was about to happen, we were knocked off the air. We were zapping things. We had a microphone stop working just like in the studio, just like small tangible stuff. But we've also had a couple of our computers that help keep us on the air just lose their minds, so to speak. And there was a moment where we were just not going to have a stream. It's literally we're getting into homecoming and everything is broken. The radio side, but also our YouTube channel, which I have to give props for. We're now over 2,000 subscribers. Not a huge number, but when you consider there's only like 10,000 people in Columbia City, that's a huge win. Hit just this past 365 days, 100,000 views. We could not do that without the community. Clearly, our product is in demand. And the students feel that weight. It lifts them. They get excited for it. This real world ongoing project that we have here at WJHS Studios, the classroom. Everything's been crazy. We've been running backup systems, stringing stuff along. Props to our IT team. Thank you so much to our community members who have reached out to the high school and who have donated in the ways that they can. That is so cool. I'm so impressed by Whitley County Consolidated Schools IT team. They are working magic. They've been in my room more than I have. So props to them first and foremost. That little bit of like emergency, like classroom money that we have has really stepped up the bat. Hey, if you've ever thought about donating to a high school media program, please do consider WJHS Studios. Get a hold of the high school if you want. Shout out, of course, to our student leadership team. This year, we have a senior boy who 2 years ago, I know he couldn't have done this. And he's been stepping up in ways that have surprised me. I think he's a huge contributor to why we have our streams back up and running, finding solutions to problems to like our YouTube channel not working at all and like our $20,000 machine that like just... and a shout out to our underclassman young lady who is our student leader as well. Communicates awesomely. Normally, just so you know, we don't bring underclassmen into leadership roles here at WJHS Studios. You know, we want somebody with a little bit more maturity. We want somebody who serves the community, who gets the bigger idea. I'm proud as a teacher. I am proud as WJHS studio manager, but I'm also proud as just like one human to another. I'm impressed. So if you want to follow along with what's going on with WJHS studios, of course, you can subscribe to us on all the social medias. I try to do State of the Stations every once in a while here on air just to give you guys information. We couldn't do this without our community. Have a good day, guys. Thanks for supporting us. It's WJHS.
1: 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Of course, the VFW continues to host a fish fry on the first and third Friday of each month. And new for the local VFW is that it's adding games, a little slice of Vegas. From noon to 8 p.m., this new style of slot machine-like game are open for the public to play. The Saturday Treasure Map Raffle is now happening every Saturday. 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For more information, members of the public can reach the VFW on Facebook or by phone at 260-244-4813 or by finding the VFW in Columbia City at 415 E Chicago Street. 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

hasn't stopped raining for days. 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
1: There was a moment there where I could feel myself stress sweating. No joke. Hey guys, it's time for the State of the Station, October 2026. How you doing? It's Mr. Glaza running WJHS Studios, the radio station, as well as WJHS Studios, the after-school athletic streams and student projects. Of course, a lot of people know us on YouTube for. First, let's start with the disasters. So not only did we suffer a little damage in the storms during September that took us down right before like homecoming was about to happen, we were knocked off the air. We were zapping things. We had a microphone stop working just like in the studio, just like small tangible stuff. But we've also had a couple of our computers that help keep us on the air just lose their minds, so to speak. And there was a moment where we were just not going to have a stream. It's literally we're getting into homecoming and everything is broken. The radio side, but also our YouTube channel, which I have to give props for. We're now over 2,000 subscribers. Not a huge number, but when you consider there's only like 10,000 people in Columbia City, that's a huge win. Hit just this past 365 days, 100,000 views. We could not do that without the community. Clearly, our product is in demand. And the students feel that weight. It lifts them. They get excited for it. This real world ongoing project that we have here at WJHS Studios, The Classroom. Everything's been crazy. We've been running backup systems, stringing stuff along. Props to our IT team. Thank you so much to our community members who have reached out to the high school and who have donated in the ways that they can. That is so cool. I'm so impressed by Whitley County Consolidated Schools IT team. They are working magic. They've been in my room more than I have. So props to them first and foremost. That little bit of like emergency, like classroom money that we have has really stepped up the bat. Hey, if you've ever thought about donating to a high school media program, please do consider WJHS Studios. Get a hold of high school if you're one. Shout out, of course, to our student leadership team. This year, we have a senior boy who 2 years ago, I know he couldn't have done this. And he's been stepping up in ways that have surprised me. I think he's a huge contributor to why we have our streams back up and running, finding solutions to problems to like our YouTube channel not working at all and like our $20,000 machine that like just... And a shout out to our underclassman young lady who is our student leader as well. Communicates awesomely. Normally, just so you know, we don't bring underclassmen into leadership roles here at WJHS Studios. You know, we want somebody with a little bit more maturity. We want somebody who serves the community, who gets the bigger idea. I'm proud as a teacher. I am proud as WJHS studio manager, but I'm also proud as just like one human to another. I'm impressed. So if you want to follow along with what's going on with WJHS studios, of course, you can subscribe to us on all the social medias. I try to do State of the Stations every once in a while here on air just to give you guys information. We couldn't do this without our community. Have a good day, guys. Thanks for supporting us. It's WJHS.

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We are here to kick butt playing great music and chew bubblegum. 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
1: We're truly delighted to partner with the Columbia City Arts Commission to bring you a heartfelt treasure, a one-of-a-kind 2026 calendar celebrating the remarkable historical arts of Whitley County. 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
3: So fall is taking over downtown Columbia City as Columbia City Connect hosts the final First Fridays event of the 2026 season on Friday, October 2nd from 6 to 9 p.m.
2: Fall in Love with Downtown will bring an evening of fall activities, live music, shopping, dining, and community fun to the downtown square. The event marks the grand finale of the 2026 First Fridays season, which has brought thousands of residents and visitors downtown throughout the year.
3: One of the evening's highlights will be the pie eating contest, where participants can put their appetite and speed to the test. Those interested in competing can sign up through the Columbia City Connect Facebook page. The fastest pie eater will take home a pie and a gift card to the downtown restaurant.
2: For those who would rather get creative than competitive, a pumpkin painting station will offer an opportunity to decorate a pumpkin and put artistic skills to the test. Pumpkins will be available while supplies last. Vintage Blush General Store will also be bringing its groovy vintage van downtown for the evening. The van will be decorated with a fall theme and serve as a festive backdrop for fall photos.
3: This First Friday event will host the Health and Wellness Ally, creating a dedicated space for local nonprofits, health organizations, and community agencies to connect the residents and share resources. Running from 6 to 8 p.m., Health and Wellness Ally will be located in the alley between the Government Center and Reinhold's Furniture and Mattress at 220 West Van Buren Street and 212 West Van Buren Street.
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3: Live entertainment will be provided by Cicadas and an indie rock band, bringing live music to the square throughout the evening.
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2: Fall in Love with Downtown takes place Friday, October 2nd from 6 to 9 p.m. in downtown Columbia City. 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
3: For updates and additional event details, follow Columbia City Connect on Facebook and Instagram. This is Biggie. 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

0: 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Of course, the VFW continues to host a fish fry on the first and third Friday of each month. And now the local VFW is adding more games. The game board that we are going to play is called Treasure Hunt. Treasure Hunt tickets are available anytime during the week, but have to be purchased by 2:30 p.m. ahead of the Saturday 3 p.m. drawing. The Saturday Treasure Map Raffle is now happening every Saturday. Tickets, yes, can end up winning multiple prizes, cash and bonuses, including the grand pot. No need to be present to win. For more information, members of the public can reach the VFW on Facebook, by phone at 260-244-4813, or by finding the VFW in Columbia City at 415 East Chicago Street. 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
2: There was a moment there where I could feel myself stress sweating. No joke. Hey guys, it's time for the State of the Station, October 2026. How you doing? 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Of course, a lot of people know us on YouTube for. First, let's start with the disasters. So not only did we suffer a little damage in the storms during September that took us down right before like homecoming was about to happen, we were knocked off the air. We were zapping things. We had a microphone stop working just like in the studio, just like small tangible stuff. But we've also had a couple of our computers that help keep us on the air just lose their minds, so to speak. And there was a moment where we were just not going to have a stream. It's literally we're getting into homecoming and everything is broken. The radio side, but also our YouTube channel, which I have to give props for. We're now over 2,000 subscribers. 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Hit just this past 365 days, 100,000 views. We could not do that without the community. Clearly, our product is in demand. And the students feel that weight. It lifts them. They get excited for it. This real world ongoing project that we have here at WJHS Studios, The Classroom. Everything's been crazy. We've been running backup systems, stringing stuff along. Props to our IT team. Thank you so much to our community members who have reached out to the high school and who have donated in the ways that they can. That is so cool. I'm so impressed by Whitley County Consolidated Schools IT team. They are working magic. They've been in my room more than I have. So props to them first and foremost. That little bit of like emergency, like classroom money that we have has really stepped up the bat. Hey, if you've ever thought about donating to a high school media program, please do consider WJHS Studios. Get a hold of high school if you're one. Shout out, of course, to our student leadership team. This year, we have a senior boy who 2 years ago, I know he couldn't have done this. And he's been stepping up in ways that have surprised me. I think he's a huge contributor to why we have our streams back up and running, finding solutions to problems to like our YouTube channel not working at all and like our $20,000 machine that like just... And a shout out to our underclassman young lady who is our student leader as well. Communicates awesomely. Normally, just so you know, we don't bring underclassmen into leadership roles here at WJHS Studios. You know, we want somebody with a little bit more maturity. We want somebody who serves the community, who gets the bigger idea. I'm proud as a teacher. I am proud as WJHS studio manager, but I'm also proud as just like one human to another. I'm impressed. So if you want to follow along with what's going on with WJHS studios, of course, you can subscribe to us on all the social medias. I try to do State of the Stations every once in a while here on air just to give you guys information. We couldn't do this without our community. Have a good day, guys. Thanks for supporting us. It's WJHS.

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1: Now you listen to me. If you do what I say, and it won't be any problem, okay? Okay. We just drove 2,460 miles just for a little Roy Wally entertainment. The moose says you're closed. I say you're open.
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The secret is you don't want to be too close, and you don't want to be too far away. 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
1: 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And now the local VFW is adding more games. The game board that we are going to play is called Treasure Hunt. 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The Saturday Treasure Map Raffle is now happening every Saturday. Tickets, yes, can end up winning multiple prizes, cash and bonuses, including the grand pot. No need to be present to win. For more information, members of the public can reach the VFW on Facebook, by phone at 260-244-4813, or by finding the VFW in Columbia City at 415 East Chicago Street. 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
1: 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And now the local VFW is adding more games. The game board that we are going to play is called Treasure Hunt. 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The Saturday Treasure Map Raffle is now happening every Saturday. Tickets, yes, can end up winning multiple prizes, cash and bonuses, including the grand pot. No need to be present to win. For more information, members of the public can reach the VFW on Facebook, by phone at 260-244-4813, or by finding the VFW in Columbia City at 415 East Chicago Street. 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
1: Here's a quick one from WJHS. Feeling artistic? Or just plain want to try something new? If you've been wanting to try something creative this fall, all upcoming workshops for the 2026 Art at the Museum series are now completely free. Thanks to local sponsors, registration fees have been waived for everyone ages 10 and up. Here's what's coming up at the Whitley County Historical Museum in Columbia City. Watercolor postcards, Thursday, October 8th at 1 p.m., and another class at 6. 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You might even get to take home free art supplies provided by major art brands. Our sponsors have been exceedingly generous this year, said the museum, include Columbia City Arts Commission, Old Settlers Days, the Historical Society, Windsor and Newton Watercolors, Blick Art Materials, Oh Hoo Hoo, Chart Pack Sculpey, Dragon Frame, Rosemary and Company, Cat Eater Software, Silver Brush Limited, Fire Mountain Gems, and the Jacksons Family. 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